Melinda was mine till the time that I found her, holding Jim and loving him. Then Sue came along, loved me strong, that's what I thought, me and Sue.

debate. I couldn't cope, so I packed up my bags and threw in the flag. 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